0: Audi-Antenne.
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2: 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Put your hands in the air. Give me all your money.
3: This is the story of Ma Baker. Me

They can really make you mad. Other things just make you swear and curse. When you're chewing on life's gristle, don't grumble, give a whistle.

Any mate you made. Other things just make you swear and curse. When you're chewing on life's gristle, don't grumble, give a whistle.